0: Salu. Et maintenant, une chanson qui s'appelle
1: I'm a Loser.

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First of all, you know, let me tell you that I'll try to get to all the songs that you want to hear, because this is the end of the tour, and I got as long as you have. You know. That's not me. Who's that? Your mother? Weird looking mother. That it? Okay. What do you want?

0: sweetheart. That was you in the picture? You don't look like me. Come here a minute. What?
1: I made $50 at the junior senior banquet, a nickel each, pretending to be Elvis and playing your records.
0: What'd she say? Hello, Gary. How you doing? The girls that you met earlier in the show tonight, they've been with me for about 6.5 years. I think they're fantastic and sweet inspirations. The gentleman in the back, they're one of the top gospel quartets in the nation and in some parts of Tennessee. J.D. Summon and the Stamps Quartet. I'd like to introduce the Stamps to you individually. Their bass singer is from Raleigh, North Carolina. His name is Larry Strickland. The baritone singer, I won't say anything dirty. I won't say anything dirty about you. He's from Nashville. His name is Ed Hill. I found my thrill. The lead singer. The blonde kid over here with a wild look in his eyes. He's from Nashville. His name is Ed. He's JD's niece. His name is Ed Enoch. Ed Enoch. How do you spell that? Enoch. E-N-O-K? Enoch. Forget it. Their tenor singer. He's new with them, ladies and gentlemen. That's it, you know. His name is Ron Booth. If I was with that group, I'd run too, you know. Little girl with a beautiful high voice. She's like, you guys are playing louder than I'm talking. Hold it out. What is this, a jam session? A damn thing. Damn, son for record. Do it for... I forgot what I was going to do. She's from Los Angeles. Her name is Kathy Westmoreland. I don't know what I said previous to that, so, you know, just take it as a... And this fellow on the end here with no sleeves in his shirt, he's just in his room with a Dinah Gym woman. Oh, sure. Now, he has a beautiful voice. His name is Cheryl Nielsen.

Now you will hear an evening raga, Maj Khamaj. This will be played in the style known as Thumri, which is a semi-classical style, very romantic and lyrical in nature, and one has much more freedom in this style playing different ragas or folk tunes. First, a piece in Kaharva, a cycle of 8 beats, and then in a fast tempo of Teen Tal of 16 beats. Towards the end, there will be the usual Jawab Sawal, or the dialogue between the tabla and the sitar. Maj Khamaj.

great Mr. Ravi Shankar, Mr. Alaraka.

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I'd like to sing a little bit of that. I'll be back there in a minute.

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1: Just asking that musical question.
2: Auntie Griselda.

0: Way to go, JD. Thank you very much.
1: Well, here's a little song that we always like to do because it's the one that got me on my way in this racket. This business.
2: I know what
1: this
2: it's
1: is. The first record I ever made. It goes something like this.

0: What's the matter with you?
1: That ain't on him.
0: Yeah, it is. What's the matter with you? What's the matter with you?
2: Lay on here easy.
3: Let me find it, Bill.
4: She done told me, Papa done told me too. Son, that girl you fooling, the way she ain't no good.

0: We've had a lot of requests for one of my.
1: Okay. Have an emergency announcement here. Dr. Pegram, please contact Mrs. Moore at the hospital immediately. Dr. Pegram, please contact Mrs. Moore at the hospital immediately.
0: Folks, would you please sit down? We could do a much better show for you, friends, if you'll be seated, because these folks back in the back here, they paid their money, too, and everything. And by the way, it really makes us feel good, friends, when you come out to see us like this. It just makes a big old lump come up in our billfold. 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Yeah. So,

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And you know you got it.

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1: All right, before we end this, let's introduce everybody. 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
2: Yeah!
1: Yeah, me too. 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An organ, Fender Rhodes, and lead vocals, Sabina Solid!
0: Don't forget,

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And our super guest for tonight, on clavinet, drums, and organ, Eric Peterson.

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1: When we get to the part that needs a little help, we'll be looking for you. 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

this is a song off our Live Like a Suicide EP. 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So tell him what you think of his song and what you think about talking to your mama. This is a song called Mama Ken.

one of the men out of here. Get him out of here. Like the Ramon said, I love all the Monitor men, but why are they alive? What do you want to play? Do I hear a request for

of songs you hear nowadays about New York. They're all the glamour kind on the 42nd Street Broadway theaters. You hear them all the time. New York, New York, the wonderful town. Let's go to New York for our vacation and see what a great town it is. This wasn't written up there where all those songs are written. This is written down in the United States. Rambling out in the Wild West, leaving the towns that I love the best, I thought I'd seen some ups and downs till I rambled into New York town. Buildings going down on the ground, people going up to the sky. Well, I got on a subway, took a seat, and got off on 42nd Street. I met this fella named Dolores there. He started rubbing his hands through my hair. I run to 10 hot dog stands, 4 movie houses, and a couple of dancing studios back on the subway. Well, I swung onto my old guitar as I grabbed hold of that old subway car. From a rock and roll and reeling ride, I landed up on the downtown side. Greenwich Village Folklore Center. Izzy Young.

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We want folk singers here.

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I blow it inside out and upside down. The man there said he's crazy about the sound. 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He's telling all his friends about it. A dollar a day's worth. After weeks and weeks of hanging around, I finally got a job in New York town. And a bigger place, a bigger money, too. Even joined the union and paid my dues 6 months in advance. Now, some very great man, he once said that some people rob you with a fountain pen. In New York, it take too long to find out just what he was talking about. A lot of people don't have too much food on their tables, but they got a lot of forks, a lot of knives, and they gotta cut something. Watch out. So one morning when the sun was warm, I rambled out of New York town. Pulled my cap down over my eyes, headed out for the western skies. So long, New York. Howdy, East Orange.

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1: Why not?

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1: I pick up an old number that I hear on a record recently that somebody has recorded in the folk music field. And this next tune here, somebody requested that I do Little Margaret a while ago. I learned this one from one of Pete Seeger's records.

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1: The young man stands on the edge of his porch. The days were short and the father was gone. There was no one in the town and no one in the field. This dusty barren land had given all it could yield.

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And no, it's similar to that, part of that. And it was written, this tune was written by Solomon Burke, who you saw earlier. And we were actually doing this already. We did it a couple of times. And it's called Everybody Needs Somebody to Love.

Thank you.

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1: Live from NPR News in Washington, I'm Windsor Johnston. Voters in Germany are going to the polls today in two key state elections amid growing pressure on Chancellor Friedrich Merz. NPR's Esme Nicholson reports the far right is expected to make major gains.
2: In the northeastern state of Mecklenburg-Western Pomerania, Merz's Christian Democrats are polling at just 6%, putting the Chancellor's party at risk of failing to clear the minimum threshold to enter state parliament. Leader of the far-right Alternative for Germany, Alice Weidel, told supporters at a campaign rally that they have the power to unseat Merz, adding that he will become very quiet next week. In the capital, where Berliners are voting for a new mayor, Merz's CDU is polling neck and neck with the far-left party Die Linke, but even here, the far-right AfD is polling just a couple of percentage points behind the front runners and is expected to double its share of the vote compared with the last election. For NPR News, I'm Esme Nicholson in Berlin.
1: Saudi Arabia says Houthi rebels in Yemen fired a ballistic missile toward Riyadh. NPR's Kat Lonsdorf reports it's the first time the Saudi capital has been targeted since fighting broke out with the Iran-backed rebels.
3: The Houthis have not fired toward Riyadh in years, but over the weekend, residents there, including journalists with Reuters and the AFP, heard loud explosions over the city and saw plumes of smoke rising over the airport. In a statement, Saudi Arabia said its air defense forces intercepted a ballistic missile fired by the Houthis. There were no reports of casualties or damage. The statement also said the Houthis tried to attack civilian infrastructure in the Red Sea port city of Yanbu, where a key Saudi pipeline ends. The attacks mark another escalation in the war in Yemen. The Iran-backed Houthis say they're targeting Saudi air bases in response to Saudi airstrikes in Yemen. The group has also imposed a blockade on Saudi oil tankers in the Red Sea. Kat Lonsdorf, NPR News, Tel Aviv.
1: Fans cheered as British pop star Ed Sheeran took the stage in Philadelphia last night, his first concert since Macklemore was dropped from the tour. The decision came after the rapper shouted Free Palestine during performances in New Jersey this month. Before the show, Sheeran addressed the ongoing controversy.
4: I've never wanted to be an activist musician, but this has put me in the middle of an important and passionate argument about freedom of speech and the most complex political issue on the planet.
1: Pro-Palestinian demonstrators gathered outside of the stadium to protest the concert. Local college student Adi Chattopadhyay was among them.
5: This is not about just Ed Sheeran as a figure. This is about the fact that you cannot meaningfully advocate or speak about the genocide of the Palestinian people without facing serious consequences in this country.
1: Sheeran says the tour promoter made the final decision after stadiums warned that upcoming concerts could be canceled. This is NPR News. A new lawsuit accuses four leading artificial intelligence companies of illegally agreeing to slow development of the technology. The federal complaint names Anthropic, OpenAI, SpaceX AI, and Google, alleging their leaders' coordinated support for an industry-wide slowdown. The lawsuit argues the alleged agreement violates antitrust laws and reduces the value of paid AI subscriptions. It also cites an essay from Anthropic's CEO calling for greater cooperation on safety. The leaders of the other companies publicly supported the proposal. Cuba is restoring power after another nationwide blackout left millions in the dark. The latest collapse comes 9 months into a U.S. oil blockade that has deepened the island's fuel crisis. NPR's Ada Peralta reports.
6: Cuba's electrical grid has been on the ropes for years, but ever since the U.S. enacted an oil blockade in January, nationwide blackouts have become commonplace. This year, there have been at least six total collapses. The Cuban government says this one started in the west and spread to the whole island on Friday. By Saturday morning, some of the grid had come online and most of the capital, Havana, had been restored. Even outside these blackouts, Cubans have been living with precious little electricity, often going more than 30 hours at a time without power. The U.S. government says the oil blockade is intended to bring a political transition in Cuba, but the Cuban government says right now there are no active negotiations with the United States. Ida Peralta, NPR News, Mexico City.
1: This is NPR.
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0: Take it down low.
1: Hey, see me? I mean, you me come out, you know. That's patois. I am E come out, proper English. Too foreigners around here. Special request to all you Nile foreign people. Boy, camera that click so. Me a real star. Differently was, special request to all foreign people from KCRW, Mr. Dougwell from Midnight Dread, and lots more. Especially all the nice people them. You know what I mean? From Los Angeles, Bukawa. Some people care I'm on to Disneyland, you know. Make I man meet Mickey Mouse as he come out. You know, see it? Yeah. I'm on the 6 feet, 6 tall, you know. I man got name he come out due to the fact that I man use a gambling ass, you know, name E come out. Run the early 70s. Every time I bet on the ass always lose. You know what I mean? The one day, I man did not bet on the ass. So the ass win and pay $13. And my friend them told the case the ass. I said, no. And them start calling me E come out. You see me now? I don't DJ. DJ talk. I man don't toast, you know. I man sing. I do some Amharic slur, you know. You know what I mean? Yeah. When some man I sing, them say la la. Some say wah wah. Some say yeah yeah. Me no say that. Bina bina bing ding bing dong.

0: ganja smuggling. Yeah. 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That's it.
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Behold how good and how pleasant it is for us to join together in unity. It is as a precious ointment upon the head that went to the precepts, even Aaron's precepts that went to the skirts of his garments. As the dew of Hermon, and as the dew that ascend upon the mountains of Zion. For there the Most High, Jah, Rastafari, created I and I and commanded his blessings, that I and I should not die, but live. Jah!

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Aleluya, Santa Cruz.

Well, I was trying to say, could we have, up here on stage here the presence of Mr. Michael Mann and Mr. Edward Seattle? Oh! I just want to shake hands and show the people that...

0: Jah, Rastafari, Rastia.
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2: Live from NPR News in Washington, I'm Windsor Johnston. Voters in Germany are going to the polls today in two key state elections amid growing pressure on Chancellor Friedrich Merz. NPR's Esme Nicholson reports the far right is expected to make major gains.
3: In the northeastern state of Mecklenburg-Western Pomerania, Merz's Christian Democrats are polling at just 6%, putting the Chancellor's party at risk of failing to clear the minimum threshold to enter state parliament. Leader of the far-right Alternative for Germany, Alice Weidel, told supporters at a campaign rally that they have the power to unseat Merz, adding that he will become very quiet next week. In the capital, where Berliners are voting for a new mayor, Merz's CDU is polling neck and neck with the far-left party Die Linke, but even here, the far-right AfD is polling just a couple of percentage points behind the front runners and is expected to double its share of the vote compared with the last election. For NPR News, I'm Esme Nicholson in Berlin.
2: Saudi Arabia says Houthi rebels in Yemen fired a ballistic missile toward Riyadh. NPR's Kat Lonsdorf reports it's the first time the Saudi capital has been targeted since fighting broke out with the Iran-backed rebels.
4: The Houthis have not fired toward Riyadh in years, but over the weekend, residents there, including journalists with Reuters and the AFP, heard loud explosions over the city and saw plumes of smoke rising over the airport. In a statement, Saudi Arabia said its air defense forces intercepted a ballistic missile fired by the Houthis. There were no reports of casualties or damage. The statement also said the Houthis tried to attack civilian infrastructure in the Red Sea port city of Yanbu, where a key Saudi pipeline ends. The attacks mark another escalation in the war in Yemen. The Iran-backed Houthis say they're targeting Saudi air bases in response to Saudi airstrikes in Yemen. The group has also imposed a blockade on Saudi oil tankers in the Red Sea. Kat Lonsdorf, NPR News, Tel Aviv.
2: Fans cheered as British pop star Ed Sheeran took the stage in Philadelphia last night, his first concert since Macklemore was dropped from the tour. The decision came after the rapper shouted Free Palestine during performances in New Jersey this month. Before the show, Sheeran addressed the ongoing controversy.
5: I've never wanted to be an activist musician, but this has put me in the middle of an important and passionate argument about freedom of speech and the most complex political issue on the planet.
2: Pro-Palestinian demonstrators gathered outside of the stadium to protest the concert. Local college student Adi Chattopadhyay was among them.
6: This is not about just Ed Sheeran as a figure. This is about the fact that you cannot meaningfully advocate or speak about the genocide of the Palestinian people without facing serious consequences in this country.
2: Sheeran says the tour promoter made the final decision after stadiums warned that upcoming concerts could be canceled. This is NPR News. A new lawsuit accuses four leading artificial intelligence companies of illegally agreeing to slow development of the technology. The federal complaint names Anthropic, OpenAI, SpaceX AI, and Google, alleging their leaders coordinated support for an industry-wide slowdown. The lawsuit argues the alleged agreement violates antitrust laws and reduces the value of paid AI subscriptions. It also cites an essay from Anthropic's CEO calling for greater cooperation on safety. The leaders of the other companies publicly supported the proposal. Cuba is restoring power after another nationwide blackout left millions in the dark. The latest collapse comes 9 months into a U.S. oil blockade that has deepened the island's fuel crisis. NPR's Ada Peralta reports.
7: Cuba's electrical grid has been on the ropes for years, but ever since the U.S. enacted an oil blockade in January, nationwide blackouts have become commonplace. This year, there have been at least six total collapses. The Cuban government says this one started in the west and spread to the whole island on Friday. By Saturday morning, some of the grid had come online and most of the capital, Havana, had been restored. Even outside these blackouts, Cubans have been living with precious little electricity, often going more than 30 hours at a time without power. power. The U.S. government says the oil blockade is intended to bring a political transition in Cuba, but the Cuban government says right now there are no active negotiations with the United States. Ida Peralta, NPR News, Mexico City.
2: This is NPR.
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another brand new song that's a little on the lighter side. It's not really political. It doesn't really say much of anything. And it's called Saturday in the Park. It's a new one.

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It has occurred to me that you don't.

0: good to me that you don't want to see me. 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It has occurred to me that you don't want to say, see me. And you don't want to see me. It has occurred to me that you don't want to say, see me. And you don't want to see me. It has occurred to me that you don't want to see me. And you don't want to see me. It has occurred to me that you should go right ahead.
1: Go ahead.

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Let me go.

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1: Thank you very much. Appreciate it.
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0: you.
1: This is a kind of incapacitated, but reasonably okay about it, kind of love song. I wrote this snowboarding and rollerblading and shopping for snacks.

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1: Thank you. 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

0: I don't know if anybody heard, but our drummer Dennis Wilson cut his hand last week, and so he won't be able to cut it really badly, and had to operate and all that stuff, and he won't be playing drums for about 2 or 3 months, so anyway, that's kind of sad, but we do have an excellent drummer by the name of Michael Kowalski. I'd like you to give Mike Kowalski and the rest of the guys in the band who are sounding good tonight a hand, okay?
1: All right.
2: This is from

inspired by the gospel music I heard when I was about 14, 15. I used to listen to Staple Singers all the time. And actually had the good fortune of seeing this song recorded by Pop Staples, one of my heroes, last year. This isn't exactly his version. It's not my original one either. It's sort of my version of his version of my version of World in Motion.

is you're a holdout. Well, I'm a holdout too. And it took me all this time to figure out something you probably already knew. Will love be true? Can it pull you through?

Anyway. I guess you wouldn't know unless I told you. That I really love you. But just look at yourself.

Thank you, Montreux. Thank you very much. Merci. Dankeschön.

I'm going to introduce the band over here on guitar and voice, Maura Muehleisen. And keyboard vocal, Tommy West.

This next song is a little play, a little soliloquy. It's about an artist's old lady. In it, I play the part of that old lady. There's one thing that kind of holds true about artists, and that is that they're connoisseurs of beauty, you know? And that's what this song is about. It's about this artist who runs around the countryside connoisseuring lots of beauties.

when I'm weary and worries me.

0: you. Hi, y'all. Let's play some, y'all. Tom, Ben.
1: Thank you very much.

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1: Live from NPR News in Washington, I'm Windsor Johnston. Voters in Germany are going to the polls today in two key state elections amid growing pressure on Chancellor Friedrich Merz. NPR's Esme Nicholson reports the far right is expected to make major gains.
2: In the northeastern state of Mecklenburg-Western Pomerania, Merz's Christian Democrats are polling at just 6%, putting the Chancellor's party at risk of failing to clear the minimum threshold to enter state parliament. Leader of the far-right Alternative for Germany, Alice Weidel, told supporters at a campaign rally that they have the power to unseat Merz, adding that he will become very quiet next week. In the capital, where Berliners are voting for a new mayor, Merz's CDU is polling neck and neck with the far-left party Die Linke, but even here, the far-right AfD is polling just a couple of percentage points behind the front runners and is expected to double its share of the vote compared with the last election. For NPR News, I'm Esme Nicholson in Berlin.
1: Saudi Arabia says Houthi rebels in Yemen fired a ballistic missile toward Riyadh. NPR's Kat Lonsdorf reports it's the first time the Saudi capital has been targeted since fighting broke out with the Iran-backed rebels.
3: The Houthis have not fired toward Riyadh in years, but over the weekend, residents there, including journalists with Reuters and the AFP, heard loud explosions over the city and saw plumes of smoke rising over the airport. In a statement, Saudi Arabia said its air defense forces intercepted a ballistic missile fired by the Houthis. There were no reports of casualties or damage. The statement also said the Houthis tried to attack civilian infrastructure in the Red Sea port city of Yanbu, where a key Saudi pipeline ends. The attacks mark another escalation in the war in Yemen. The Iran-backed Houthis say they're targeting Saudi air bases in response to Saudi airstrikes in Yemen. The group has also imposed a blockade on Saudi oil tankers in the Red Sea. Kat Lonsdorf, NPR News, Tel Aviv.
1: Fans cheered as British pop star Ed Sheeran took the stage in Philadelphia last night, his first concert since Macklemore was dropped from the tour. The decision came after the rapper shouted Free Palestine during performances in New Jersey this month. Before the show, Sheeran addressed the ongoing controversy.
4: I've never wanted to be an activist musician, but this has put me in the middle of an important and passionate argument about freedom of speech and the most complex political issue on the planet.
1: Pro-Palestinian demonstrators gathered outside of the stadium to protest the concert. Local college student Adi Chattopadhyay was among them.
5: This is not about just Ed Sheeran as a figure. This is about the fact that you cannot meaningfully advocate or speak about the genocide of the Palestinian people without facing serious consequences in this country.
1: Sheeran says the tour promoter made the final decision after stadiums warned that upcoming concerts could be canceled. This is NPR News. A new lawsuit accuses four leading artificial intelligence companies of illegally agreeing to slow development of the technology. The federal complaint names Anthropic, OpenAI, SpaceX AI, and Google, alleging their leaders coordinated support for an industry-wide slowdown. The lawsuit argues the alleged agreement violates antitrust laws and reduces the value of paid AI subscriptions. It also cites an essay from Anthropic's CEO calling for greater cooperation on safety. The leaders of the other companies publicly supported the proposal. Cuba is restoring power after another nationwide blackout left millions in the dark. The latest collapse comes 9 months into a U.S. oil blockade that has deepened the island's fuel crisis. NPR's Ada Peralta reports.
6: Cuba's electrical grid has been on the ropes for years, but ever since the U.S. enacted an oil blockade in January, nationwide blackouts have become commonplace. This year, there have been at least six total collapses. The Cuban government says this one started in the west and spread to the whole island on Friday. By Saturday morning, some of the grid had come online and most of the capital, Havana, had been restored. Even outside these blackouts, Cubans have been living with precious little electricity, often going more than 30 hours at a time without power. The U.S. government says the oil blockade is intended to bring a political transition in Cuba, but the Cuban government says right now there are no active negotiations with the United States. Ida Peralta, NPR News, Mexico City.
1: This is NPR.
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this is a mountain dulcimer from the Appalachian Mountains in America. It's a truly American folk instrument, right? And this was made for me by a girl named Joellen, who's from California. She does beautiful work. She's used all kinds of beautiful woods, Purple Heart for the sides and Cocoburro, which is kind of a ripply orange wood for the back. And for the sound hole, she's carved little stylized swallows, and on the tuning head, there's a hawk. And this is the 12th one that she's built, and everybody's always waiting for the next one that she does, you know? As far as the origin of it goes, there's some confusion. Some people say that the Scots, when they came to the Appalachians, were longing for their bagpipes, you know? So they built this thing because it had lots of drones to it. And some people say that, indeed, it was the Swedes who, longing for their zither, created it. And other people say that one day they just took a fiddle and stretched it out and put it on their lap. And anyway, here it is, the Appalachian dulcimer. And you can tune it any way you want to, just like any instrument, like the guitar or the piano. I'm going into a tuning now that I call Mathla tuning, because I found it, as well as the song I'm going to play, in Mathla, Crete. That was this place in Crete where a lot of people came to live in the caves, you know, and there were two big walls of caves on each side of a flat plain, and they looked like Halava cliffs. They're about that color. You know what Halava is? Well, that's what they looked like. And at night, they looked like big tenement buildings, because people would have little fires going in their caves, and all of the different levels would be lit up and kind of spots of light all over them. And at this point, this is last spring I'm talking about, there were a whole lot of people living there. I don't know, how many people do you think there were there? About 150 freaks from all over the place, from France and Canada and the United States of America and England, everywhere. And they used to eat at the Mermaid Cafe. Most people who didn't cook in their caves ate down at the Mermaid Cafe. They also did most of their drinking there, because the guy who ran the place, Stelios, really liked all of the freaks. You know, he encouraged their business, not like other people in the town who sort of smiled and took your drax from you. Well, that's neither here nor there. On Easter, there was a family that came down the beach who decided that they were going to blend in with the freaks, you know, and they came wearing headbands that they'd made out of cloth, you know, that they'd ripped off of their pillowcases or something. And around their neck, one man had a string with old curlers on it for his beads. And another guy had a zucchini squash threaded onto a string, painted bright red. And they gave us red Easter eggs and little breads with kind of an egg paste in the middle. And they were very nice. And the girl played the guitar.

makes you wonder why. Lonely look in the sky. Lonely look in the sky.

Thank you. We'd like to carry on with two songs now. And the first one is called Can You Hear Me Call Your Name, which is on our new album, Novella. And the second song is Ocean Gypsy from Scheherazade and Other Stories.